0: 22125 dispute at the Sitco 1259 Burnside. Your complaint is going to be in pump 3. She said she paid, it wouldn't work. The employee told her she needs to pay again. She said she's not leaving until she talks to an officer.
1: 22-1.
2: 25 total.

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0: 22 Echo Charlie, you can turn my call. 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
1: As of when we got the call from the tenant, yes.

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0: 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Shots fired at Long Hill Drive and Burnside Avenue. Complainant says he heard three shots coming from the west of him on the corner. He said he saw a person running, Hispanic male, white shirt, black pants, last seen headed westbound on Burnside.
1: Copy. 40, I copy. 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
0: Step one.
1: 40, I copy. 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

0: 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I'll be en route to Long Hill and Burnside.
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0: It's going to be a Hispanic male, white shirt, black pants, last seen, westbound on Burnside.
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0: This is going to be for the suspicious act out of 142 Plain Drive in August.
1: Yes, it is.

0: check welfare receipt.
1: Southwest.
0: 37 back.
1: Southwest.

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This is at standby 12 Main Street. He complained it left. Wallet in AutoZone would like a standby to look at the camera.

34. You can clear, it's going to be AutoZone 12, Governor. 20. That's suspicious, stand by. 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
0: Alarm, I go to Valleys again. 1250 Burnside Avenue, hallway front motion.
1: Code 1, is that the same zone as the last time?
0: Yes, it is.
1: Third 31.

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1: On a shoplifting Dollar General, 1120 Burnside Ave. It's a white male on a moped and a Hispanic male burgundy shirt on a blue moped. Took items, they're left and heading towards Main Street.
0: 22 on.

0: 25 and 20. 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It's going to be an elderly Asian male with a walker. He seems confused. He has a blue shirt on. It's probably the same Asian elderly male we dealt with yesterday at the Bank of America ATM.
1: 24, yeah,
0: just kind of 233 Ellington Road, 206,
1: that's verbal check. This is a Walter.

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0: Yeah, 10-4, I'm finished out.

0: 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Dispute Super Saver 1210 Main Street. There's people fighting in the lot. Some of them have brooms.
1: Roger that. 22 copy.

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1: Step 1.
2: 70 Galvin, Chris?
0: Yeah, 10-4.
1: EC, I'll be out on 20 call.

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Good morning. 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
0: We do. You ready to copy it? It's going to be 228-884-368.

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0: Good morning, I'll be 40 in car 42.
1: Good morning. Alpha 22.
2: 22.
1: You can start making your way over to an assist fire, 820 Burnside Avenue. It's a male on overdosing on hallucinogens. FD's en route. He's not making much sense.
2: Thanks for that copy. Is it Mike?
1: 10-4-10.

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1: 10-4.

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1: 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I'll be 20 in the alpha.
0: Good morning.

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1: Good morning, I'll be district 24, car 74.
0: Good morning.

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34, 35. On a check welfare, 76 Shady Crest Drive. The call came in through Hartford. You're going to be checking on a Louis Gallo. Texted his girlfriend a picture of a bridge, insinuating that he wanted to jump off a bridge. He stated he's at that address, and it's on his op. We don't have confirmation he's there.

0: 34, can I have his op number, please?
1: Definitely. His op is 048-605-243.
0: Thank you.

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0: call. He sent me to a check welfare. Contact me. If he calls, calls me back, I'll follow up. I'll be clear, you see.
1: Dad, 4. 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

24 and 25 on a suspicious person's area of 70 Andover Road. It's a citizen caller. So there's two females that are on foot going through people's trash. They possibly came in a dark colored Toyota SUV.

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0: 20, 25. 20. 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Meet Roberto. He's maintenance for that property. He arrived. The neighbor pointed out that there's a door open. He has not been through the house yet. It says it's supposed to be abandoned. It's going to be in a white pickup truck.
1: 20, call 1.

0: 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On an alarm, 570 Brewer Street, Education Center. 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
1: F4, I'll be calling from HQ.
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BGA 9080. What's up?

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You can find anything. 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

0: dad looks at him. He's suspended, negative, and he's got a problem flying with a female.
1: 10-4, who's the female party?
0: It's with a Tiffany Fletcher, black female. 5-3.
1: What are the stipulations for that?

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1: Careful. 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

0: 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I had to get through a bit of literature. The mail party does have an FTA from 2022. He's got quite a few charges on there. The female does not.
1: Ten four. Thank you.

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1: 10-4, one in custody, go for it.

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0: 22 and 20. Jack Walker, 39 Latimer Street. Now I want to hang up. No answer on call back. Still have recent history. The street's at the address.
1: Right, you got it.
0: Echo 1.

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1: 36, should be pulling up shortly. Do you need the third unit?
2: 36, I'm out. It's just stuck in this traffic, trying to get through.
0: Going on a flatbed for Bravo Victor 44287.

0: 36-34, if you can handle the intersection at Brewer and Contract, that would be great. If you come down Brewer from Forbes, hang there.
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1: What was it?
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0: 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No one hang up from the landline there. Call back supposed to reception if that was accidental.
1: 33,
2: Colum. 40, I can take my call. 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
0: Seven, 33, you stay clear.
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Bad. We moved the Hyundai into the corner on Contractors Row. If you could let press security know, that's why it's there. She's got someone coming to pick it up. It's still here in an hour, I'll tell it.

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0: 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I guess they're going to make a report for this if you want to hang out for them.
1: Okay.

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1: Got it.
0: Are you able to clear for a call on your beat of abandoned suspicious vehicle?
1: Just head for the record leaving now.
0: Tower, right in the road, timber trail, there's a black vehicle, no plate in the middle of the road, trunk's open.
1: Moon 1.
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0: 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It's negative.
1: Four. East side of Hooksport. 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
2: I'm out with the MVA at 62 Brewer. I guess he just called.
1: Tower 35, start the line.

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1: Manchester.

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0: 3, did they have any concerns as to why she left? Sorry, to repeat. 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
1: Nope, just that they walked off school grounds about 10 minutes ago.
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72. 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
2: Yes, I've got it.

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We're going to have the FDN route. 14554 Forbes Street is one car.

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1: 36, your case is 29235, 29235, 1021. You are muffled. You arrived on scene. 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
0: You can find me on Comet A. I'll be in car 19. Myself and 381 are headed to 1445 Corbin Ave in New Britain. On a follow-up, we'll be all set.
1: Southwest.

unit 24. On a late reported fraud, 25 Higby Drive. Your complainant in Florida, you're going to meet with her brother, Donald Katanach, who was defrauded by a home health aide. She says he is hard of hearing and not very mobile. 25 Higby.

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0: 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We're all set.
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0: Tower, take an assist all the way from Britain, 15 JD Drive. You're looking to make contact with Kayla Jennings. She's the RO of Bravo Tango 56958 2012 White Infinity. She's involved in evading in their town. She's there. It's a tavern called the PD. Can you back? 15 JD Drive.
1: May I copy?

0: 36. I don't have an apartment for them. I do have a couple of business apartments out of that location. Are you clear?
1: Yeah, it's waiting for the tow to leave.
0: Okay, 10-4. 33, same traffic with you, I assume.
2: Go again.
0: Are you clear?
2: Yeah, 10-4.
0: This fire, 104 Maple Street, for a possible fentanyl overdose, a green Toyota Corolla. Currently yelling and awake.
2: 10-4.
0: 35, can you back 104 Maple?
1: 10-4.
2: To 35, I'm coming from the car wash.
3: I'm actually right around the corner. I could put my call on hold and I'll head to Maple.
0: 33, you can stay clear of it.
2: Thank you.
0: 20, I'll keep you clear for now.
4: Copy, clear.
1: 35, who's with him?
0: 'Cause he's too large to move.
1: And I'm sorry, I missed a lot of traffic. You got the FD coming?

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0: Yeah, copy.
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1: 597 Burnside.
2: Yep.
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0: Well, thank you.

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0: Yes, please.

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0: That's in juvenile, 1235 Polk Street, going to school. Looking for an 8-year-old female wearing a blue uniform shirt and a red sweatshirt. Kalani Sanchez, she left the school, possibly heading home to 39 Mitchell Drive. Go again.
2: Is there staff following?
0: I guess they have no direction or location where she is. Sounds like the 440. Sounds like the principal is looking in the area for her, but they're not exactly sure where she is.

0: 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I'll be at Smash and Shake on Main with Bravo Zulu 63707.
1: 20, Beth.
2: I copy. Put my call on hold.
1: My apologies. All right, about that. 22, can you back 1084 Main?
2: 10-4. Take care of it, I'm out.
1: Dazzler.
3: The child is here.
1: Where you have the child, 1258.
3: 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At the school or at their house?

0: 33 clear.
1: Ford is Main Street copy. He's got him at the school.
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36. 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

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It was a dark blue SUV. They were unable to get a plate, and it headed eastbound on Silver Lane.

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0: Jet Welfare 19 Eagle Core, caller is a neighbor. I'm going to have us check on Lillian. Neighbor went over, saw her in the bedroom, half closed. Her son was there, said to call the police. 19 Eagle Court, we do have a permit there for Billy Rosenwald.
1: 33, go on.
0: I'm not sure if you're familiar, if not, we have extensive EDP and psych history with her.
1: Thank you.
0: Like we've been out there the past 2 days.

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1: Yeah, he was supposed to be coming out. Did he not?
0: No, he did not.

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1: Sorry, it's 1 Hotel Golf, Charlie Mike 5, 665, 4 Alpha 0, 461, 13.
0: Stand by.

that expired or revoked 04 Hondo Quartz Silver, last registered at a Newington. Last plate was Alpha Tango 87255. 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

0: 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Staff was following him. I've seen heading towards the 265 Ellington Road Plaza.
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She has some concerns with her 10-year-old great-grandson.

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0: Alright, sir, that's just fire 44 Millbrook Drive for the possible sudden.
1: Give me a minute.
0: 33, can you back 44 Millbrook?
2: Come on.

0: Just confirming it was the one from this morning, Simmons. 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Brewer, contractors?
1: Yeah, it was the first one. There were two on Brewer back-to-back. It was the first one on Brewer.

20, 25. Suspicious person at Webster Bank, 1085 Main. It's a black male, short hair, beard, in his 30s with a backpack, wearing all black. He seems intoxicated. He's being aggressive with people as they walk by. He is currently in front of M&T Bank now.

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1: 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I guess he's closer to Connecticut Boulevard now.

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1: 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He was just a customer that left Webster Bank. I think he was driving southbound, so he saw him going towards Connecticut Boulevard, but he's no longer in the area.
0: Yeah, copy.
2: 24 Bravo. So a customer called us in, not the bank?
1: That's correct.
2: I'm clear.

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1: Good afternoon, I'm LB 24, MSR 35, Bravo.
0: Good afternoon.
2: 349.
0: Go ahead.
2: Good afternoon, I'll be 35 and 14. I'm going to be out with MIS, working on some issues here at headquarters.
0: I've already been. Go ahead.
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0: Good evening.
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0: Go ahead.
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0: 400 sign on. Go ahead. Good evening, I'll be 25 and 25 Bravo. Good evening.
1: Afternoon, 20-23A.
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Parking complaint 103 Central Ave. It's two cars parked in front of the residence there. I guess the town is working on the curbs. It needs to be moved.

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0: Check welfare at 141 Sisson Street. Your complainant is with DCF. She is not on scene. She has been repeatedly trying to make contact with the mother here regarding a check welfare on her three children after the 7-year-old made an inappropriate comment at school. Should be mom, Adeline, the father, Sonio, and a 7, 5, and 1-year-old.
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1: 3, sorry, Robert Street, Alpha Mike, 70912, AM 70912.

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0: 22, 24.
1: Dispute 725 for Inside Ave. A male party called 911, said that his father just came over and tried to attack him, possibly did attack him, and left on a red Yamaha, and then the caller became uncooperative and disconnected.
0: 22-1. 01-24.
1: Twenty-five. 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You are looking for the resident Raymond Holloway. He left Hartford Hospital with an IV in.
0: All right, go on.
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0: Southwest.

0: 22. The phone number comes back to a Daniel Thomas, born in 2003. He has protective orders with females, but no males.
1: Dan 4, I'm out. Do you guys have an out for him?
0: Yeah, I'll put it in the call. It's 099-834-938.
1: Thank you.

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1: Go ahead.
0: 349 Main Street, Bravo Hotel, 69668. I got on a gray Sonata.
1: 35, move back.
0: Yeah, you didn't put me out on a

0: God.
1: You're saving the patient left, sir. We got a phone number from him. Nobody's home. His car is in the parking lot.
0: Stand by.

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1: No phone numbers. He left about 40 minutes ago.
0: Alright, roger.
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1: I'm sorry, he has an ID card only and is negative. Go ahead with the VIN.
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0: 7th Road, at Cumberland Drive, with Bravo Victor 25556, office.
1: Okay. 36, I can see it's a 2013 Hyundai Sonata, but I don't see any reg info, it's negative.
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0: 22 on back report, and I'll be able to follow up at 63 Francis Street. 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
0: 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That registration two that I gave you showing suspended on your end, insurance.
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Alarm at 130 Long Hill Street, the Gulf Maintenance, the General Burke.

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0: MVA no injuries, Connecticut Boulevard in Maine. It's a truck versus light pole. We have the operator. If he just took the turn too sharp.
1: Right, copy.

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I'll need to stand by for a bolo out of Manchester. All units, bolo out of Manchester. It's going to be New York Reg, Lima Victor Echo 6847. It's a white Chevy SUV, Hertz vehicle. Apparently the operator is a Hispanic male, armed with a machete. He was undressing and making comments about self-harm before taking off, last seen heading 84 westbound from West Middle Turnpike. Again, stand by. Again, it's New York, Lima, Victor, Echo, 6847. It's listed as a white Chevy SUV. Apparently the callers described it as a slate gray Chevy hatchback. Occupied by a possibly naked Hispanic male armed with a machete, mentioning self-harm before taking off 84 westbound from West Middle Turnpike.

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1: 24.
2: 22.
0: Chef Welfare, suspicious person, 1189 Collins Street. Passerby says that a black male in his 60s, he's standing by the street yelling at people driving by or anybody trying to park near his mailbox.
1: Hold on.
2: 22-1.

0: 35. Suspicious vehicle at the High Street, Shell 24 High Street. It's an unoccupied black Hyundai. It's been there for about an hour. No plates.
1: Hold on. 36, you can sign it to me. That's the vehicle from my stop earlier.
0: Roger.
1: 35, very copy.

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1: He didn't say so.
0: 10-4. I'll just go let him know what's going on.

0: Decorum out. Who called this in?
1: There was someone driving by.
0: That's where it's going to be.
1: Hello.
2: I'm out and quick.

weather report. Had a case on Naples this afternoon. Can you give me that case number?

0: 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The case number is 29249.
1: Put me out of headquarters on paper. I'm available.

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0: 33. I reported larceny of a package 130, not my name, 107, see Natasha.
1: Go on.
0: Go ahead.

0: 25, 24. Dispute 7 Olmsted Street. Natalie says that her child's father just came home and is being argumentative. Verbal only.
1: Hold on, I'm just loading up my Uber.

0: Alpha Romeo on route to Olmsted.
1: Southwest, there's a history of disputes between these two as well as the 18-year-old son. There's no orders.
0: I got it.

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1: That is correct.
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1: Can you check the area of Allen, or Main Street in the town line of South Windsor? I guess they had a tractor trailer, blue tractor, white trailer, took down some wires on Chap Road and then took off just in case it went southbound.

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0: 36. Fishstaff 100, Whiting Road. 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He doesn't see him anymore. It's described as a black male, 30 to 40 years old with a white shirt.
1: 36, one from HB.

0: sorry. Do we have any history with that caller?
1: Looks like he had an issue with a contractor in 2025 and 911 missed dial in 2023. That's it.
0: Okay, 10-4, I was thinking of somebody else that just moved to the area. He's a little EEP.

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0: 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I'm with Bravo Whiskey 24563. It matches.

0: 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Late reported suspicious act from the high school Tina and headquarters lobby.
1: What?